Ali from Forking and Country. Now that is a great new song. And you can vote for that if you want to by going to the website, lifefm.co.nz, and clicking on the U-Chart tab, which is under music. So it's a little bit like, oh yeah, where is this? It'll take you maybe 5 seconds to find it. But you're, I believe in you, you know. You know, I know you know how to work a computer. My name's Josh. I'm filling in for Sharon today on The Day Show. Here is Bay Turner. This one's called Somebody's Praying.

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2: 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It's in our everyday lives. And no matter what's happening in our lives, God is always there. And He always reminds us that. So please continue doing that. And may God bless you always.
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Natalie Lane, still running to you. It's Life FM. Josh here filling in for Sharon. Speaking of still running, I have recently signed up for a half marathon. So looking forward to that, actually. It's, October. So, got a few more weeks to get some kilometres under the belt. I'm not sort of completely there yet, but I'm hoping. Well, everyone's always hoping for a PB, but with me, you never quite know. But anyway, Hibiscus Half Marathon, looking forward to that on the 13th of October. If you're going to be there, do come and say hello. Omega Levine here. This one's called All Things New.

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Big storm coming, basically starting.

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2: 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I read threats and I give thanks. And she ain't

KB and Corin Hawthorne, it's The Name on Life FM. Hey, coming up soon, I'll share with you today's gospel reading. If you're wanting to read along, you can open your Bible to Matthew chapter 23 from verse 23. We'll get to that right after this. It's a new music on Life. I'm loving this song at the moment. It's for King and Country with their new one, Allez.

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0: 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Thank you for voting for her. 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